yeah. Let you in a flash of light, yeah. Timing felt a little right, yeah. 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Every move is telegraphed, yeah. Body talk, no dialogue, no mistakes, no monologue. Same wave, same frequency. You feel like the best of me.

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1: Bye-bye, out of my mind. You say hello and I don't reply. Got my own friends. You got yours, you don't know me anymore, I'm on the way.

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1: 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Here is DJ of 69
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3: Hello and welcome to Absolute Beach. I am DJ of 69, and all I have for you is only the finest electronic music in the next 1 hour, live in the mix and everything, in 117 beats per minute. And today we are starting with a track from Savas. And this is a Dio S remix of Grace. That means for you now, feet onto the table and lean back and relax and enjoy the mix.

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That was almost 1 hour of the finest electronic music. Slow, smooth, and deep. Thank you so much for tuning in. Have a great time. 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